0: This is Mike 7, Whiskey Yankee Fox. Mike 7, Whiskey Yankee Fox. Standing by for all calls. Come now.
1: Didn't get any call sign there, my friend. You had a lot of strange white noise coming with you. It's a bit of a contrast to my main song, but a very good morning to you. M5GWH.
0: M5GWH, this is Mike 7, Whiskey Yankee Fox. Mike 7, Whiskey Yankee Fox, sir.
1: Yeah, Mike 7, Whiskey Yankee Fox. Good morning, M5GWH. I'm Lee, QTH is Newcastle Underline. I'm just having a few minutes before getting dressed. Just dropped my wife off work for 6:30. And next destination is Stafford for 9:15. So an hour or so of doing this, that and the other. Just watching some of the videos on YouTube, if you know who that is. He's the guy in Lancashire who does the radio related videos, just giving one of them a watch. He's talking about BBC monitoring, quite interesting actually. And you're listening to the magpies outside. Somebody's dropped a load of fruit by my car outside. It wasn't us, and I think the magpies have just found it, so they're all shouting to each other. Back to you. I wonder who you are and where you are. M5GWH.
0: M5GWH, this is Mike 7, Whiskey Yankee Fox. Yeah, good morning. Thank you for coming back to me there. The name 5GWH, this is Mike 7, Whiskey Yankee Fox. Yeah, good morning. Thank you for coming back to me there.

0: signal, an audio 1 to 2. You know, but like I say, you are getting in a solid signal to wherever you're getting going into. It's just, like I say, a lot of noise coming with you. I won't hold it with you. I'm going to get myself dressed, I think, actually. I've got a couple of eggs that I need cooking and using, so I think I'll have them. And that's it. See, I don't work weekends. My wife either works Saturday, more often than not a Sunday. So I've got a few hours. She's in work till about 2:15. And I don't know what we'll do after that. Probably put the football on or something like that. Like I say, I'm going to go and see my son. He lives down in Stafford, so be there for... He says, if you come for 9:15, Dad, we can go to Tesco's for 9:30 and have breakfast. And then at 10 o'clock, we can do a bit of shopping. Which means, basically, Duncan, I'll be paying for his shopping. I have that feeling coming. I don't mind. He's in between jobs at the moment, so it sort of puts a bit of cash in, you know. Keeps a bit of cash in his pocket if I chuck a bit of money his way and let him buy his shopping. I wish you a good morning. Enjoy your breakfast, if that's coming fairly soon. 732, my friend, M5GWH.
1: M5GWH, Mike 7, Whiskey Yankee Fox. Yeah, all received there. Thank you for that. I hope you have a good day with your son. And, yeah, thank your mum and dad is always there, I suppose. And I've got two young ones that aren't quite tapping that up yet, but I'm sure they will in time. You have a good day, my friend, and I'll try and get this little Bofang radio sorted for the audio. I don't know what's going on there, but anyway, you have a good day. 7-3 for now. Mike 7, Whiskey Yankee Fox, Cliff.

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0: 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Okay, you still there, over?
1: 0UQY, well, I seem to have missed the first part of your transmission. I got Bradford and you was working a special event station, I think, to do with the British Waterways. But I missed the call sign and missed your name. Probably my end, I'm not sure. Anyway, my name's Preston, like the town in Lancashire. And we're located in West Sussex, just north of Shoreham-by-Sea. A little place called Stenning. Actually, it's a little village I live in called Upper Beeding. But nobody's ever heard of that, so I think a few people know about Stenning. Okay, back to you, and maybe you can just update me on your call sign and your personal name. 0UQY.

0: 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Nothing heard, and going back to standby.
1: Okay, he's back again. I don't know what happened. You dropped out, and I was waiting for you to call again, over.
0: There seems to be a little bit of loss somewhere along the lines. I don't know what it is, but try again. And on the last over, I asked for your name and your call sign, G0UQY.
1: Roger, mine is Mike 0, Romeo Lima Kilo, M0RLK, and the name is Brian. Bravo, Romeo, Yankee, Alpha, November. So, hope you're managing to copy. I don't quite know why. It could be that the signal is not very good. Well, let's put it this way. I'm running on a hotspot, so whether the signal's not very good, I don't know. Over.
0: G0UQY. Okay, Brian. Well, on that last over, you were perfect. No loss, no missing part of your over. You was coming through crystal clear. I'm not sure what you're working. You said you're on a hotspot, so I take it you're perhaps digital. I'm not too sure on that one. Maybe you can update me. Yeah, the location's West Sussex, and for your information, it did start off quite a nice sunny morning. It's clouded up a little bit, and the current temperature looking at my weather station is 20.7. So it's not particularly cold, but it's not particularly warm either. Not to what we've been used to, but we've had some nice rain the last couple of days, which was really needed because of the dry conditions down here. So, we don't mind a little bit of rain, but it kind of spoilt us with the nice hot summer we've had. Anyway, I wonder what you're doing. I know you're activating some sort of, I don't know if it's a special station or something to do with the waterways, I think you said. So, back around to you, Brian, from G0UQY.
1: M0RLK returning. Yeah, we're operating down here in Bradford-on-Avon as the call sign is GB4BOA, Bradford-on-Avon, inland waterways on the air. And what I'm using here is an Anytone handheld, which is DMR, obviously, and I've got a hotspot, and it seems to be working very well. Sometimes the link between us is not too good, but never mind. From M0RLK.
0: Yeah, M0RLK, G0UQY, yeah, all copied and understood on that one, Brian. And yeah, I can see you coming through a digital DMR through the HubNet monitor. Just had a quick look on there to see what you were using, but you've already told me that, so that's not a problem. Well, I hope you have a nice day there. Maybe you can just update me on the weather. Are you getting any rain down there, or is it quite a day? Still morning, isn't it? Is it quite a nice morning this morning from G0UQY?
1: Okay, yeah, we've had some rain. It started off very nice. The sun was shining, nice blue sky when we got here. And probably about half an hour ago, it chucked it. But it's very cloudy, but dry now. So we're having a better day weather-wise than we did yesterday. Over.
0: From G0UQY, yeah, well, I think everybody had rain yesterday, including us. I know my granddaughter, she's gone to Reading Festival, and it looked quite wet there yesterday. So I hope she managed to keep dry, and it's a good job she took her wellies, I think. But anyway, I didn't tell you the working conditions this way. The little radio I'm using at the moment is a little Bofing UV5R Mini, and only on a half a watt, something like that, to my MB7IOU 2-meter. Star Gateway. So that's what we're using this end. And yeah, you're sounding really good now. Your audio is crystal clear. So there just must have been a little bit of packet loss to start with. So anyway, I won't hold it with you. I'll let you

0: imagine you make a few more calls, or perhaps you want to get on and do something else. I'm not too sure. But nice to hook up with you down there, and I hope the weather stays reasonable for you. From G0UQI, back to you.
1: Right, yeah, okay, thank you very much for that. You did drop out a fair bit there, so never mind. If you if you're there, you could try and give us a call on the HF on 40 metres. But anyway, I will let you get on because I think it's my turn to take over the HF set. So with that, I'll wish you a best 7-3. Have a good bank holiday, and hopefully I'll work to you again. 7-3, bye-bye.
0: Okay, Brian. Good luck with the HF, and that's probably what's making your hotspot drop out. A little bit of RF getting in there, perhaps, I don't know. Catch you later, 7-3s from G0UQY, going back to standby.

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1: Returning. Very good morning from Mike Zero Romeo Lima Kilo.
0: Yeah, good morning to the Mike Zero station. I didn't quite catch the suffix there. A little bit scratchy coming through to me on my end here. Name is Chris, Charlie Hotel Romeo, India Sierra. And I hope you can hear of Swan Blue South Wales there.
1: Romeo Kilo, M0RLK. The name here is Brian, Bravo Romeo Yankee Alpha November, and we are activating in that waterways on the air at Bradford-on-Avon, over.
0: Yeah, all received there. Very good morning to Brian. Very good morning to Brian. Yeah, nice to work you there for the first time there. As I said, the home QPH is Swansea, South Wales. Weather down here was a bit disgusting this morning, but it seems to be brightening up there now. The clouds are breaking and a little bit of that yellow thing in the air is trying to stick its head through Brian, back to you.

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1: GW4XDR, good afternoon. M5GWH, name's Lee, in Newcastle on the line. Just been out for a ride on the bike, thought I'd have a look if there's anybody about. Didn't realise I'd actually left the thing on, but I had a quick look and it said I was still on HubNet, so have a quick call. Say, not much to do today, ex-Wales and wait till 2:15, so enjoyed a bit of a quiet morning. And then, what looked like a grey morning seems to have dried up, so all is better. And got out on the bike for a bit and been a ride downtown. Back to you, GW4XDR, M5GWH.

0: RAV GWH, GW4XDR. Oh, I just put my boots on. What's Hubnet like, eh? All those people out there, and people put calls out, don't get any response. I just can't help it. I have to respond. My name's Tony, by the way, and I'm over by Wrexham. A few miles south of Wrexham, a little village called Bangor-on-Dee. Quite a pleasant day out over here today. Sun's been out, well, that's gone in now, but it's still warm. And I'm just about to go out to, when you say, I gather you've been out on a push bike, have you? Yeah, I'm just about to go out working on my motorcycle. Back to you. What was it? Was it Lee, was it, your name? Go again with the name. It's gone straight in one ear and out the other. Back to you.
1: M5GWH. Yeah, hi, Tony. Yeah, it is Lee. Lee Mareko, India Golf Hotel, Lee. And all okay on where you are? I've just looked on the webpage, actually. I thought that's where you would be when it said on D. I think, well, on D is somewhere, Chester Way, isn't it? So, know that way well. Well, it's still where we speak off to for the day, as you can imagine. Anyone in Stoke and Newcastle underline, we either go Blackpool or Rill, as you know, that's the, it's in your blood. I do remember in my childhood, obviously, family holidays in Towing, and it used to be quite funny because the Stoke Sentinel newspaper, in the 80s, you could buy up there during tourist time. But, yeah, tend to go either and everywhere. Still go up to Blackpool. And, yes, I was on my push bike. I've actually got one with the battery on, but I'm trying my best to not use the battery. Obviously, I use it going up the hills, but the rest of the time, if I'm on the flat, I'll just pedal. That's what I've got legs for and feet at the bottom. It's a bit of an old e-bike. I call it the bionic bike because I've sort of rebuilt it from what I originally picked it up as. It's changed, it's had a new seat, it's had new handlebars on, new grips, new tyres, all the mudguards changed from rattly metal to plastic, new pedals. So as it's gone along, like I say, I call it the bionic bike. It's sort of changed and it still works well though. I've changed the electronics a bit and it used to keep switching itself off, so I just removed the switch, and I just switch the battery on and off now. You know, who needs another switch in the line? Just get rid of the switch. But if you're going to work on your bike, Tony, I'll let you get on. But cheers for coming back to the call. I have got a little bit of noise on the signal. I do know it's a little bit of hum. I seem to solve it, and then it seems to come back. So I'm going to try one or two power supplies. I've got some ferrites here and there, and once I put them on, it went quiet, and now it seems to have come back again, so... It sounds crazy. I'm actually thinking of just moving the actual entire setup. Anyway, back to you. M5GWH.
0: Yeah, okay, Lee. Just opening the workshop up now. I've been messing about all morning. I've been on the radio a bit. And I've been messing about doing some 3D printing. I've got to just set the printer going again on a little gizmo thing. And... yeah, so I've only just got out here. The wife's away on holiday. She's going away with her sister for a week to Alcudia. So I haven't got her breathing down my neck. and okay, Towing, well, that's what we did. From Manchester originally, and grew up through the 50s and 60s. Well, we're going to Towing, Prestatyn, Rill, and... the holidays were all with 2 weeks holidays when the engineering firm my dad worked at broke up for, I think they closed the factory down for maintenance, and everybody from Trafford Park went to either Blackpool, North Wales, all over the place. So I've had many a holiday in either Towing or Prestatyn. Lions Camp, Wincup's Camp, oh, all of them, been on all of them. Brown's Camp, Happy Days, loads of them. Anyway, yeah, well, I'm going to get on here. I'm a bit delayed on my start today, but I do prevaricate. That's one of my problems. Cheers, Lee. And okay, about the bike, by the way, it sounds like a bit like Trigger's brush. You know, I've had this brush 20 years and it's only has 6 heads and 12 broom handles and what have you. Cheers, mate. I'm going to get on. GW4XDR.
1: Yeah, it's a bit like that, Tony. It is a bit like that. And, yeah, all those camps, I've been on exactly the same ones, robbing up the lot. 73, happy at work shopping. I'm going to go back to monitoring, finish a coffee, and then go and put the bike away. Cheers, take care.
0: Oh, by the way, about bikes, well, I'm looking at our bikes now. Sue's got an Orbea electric bike. She's a very keen cyclist with her mates, and she's got an Orbea road bike. It's got sort of and a bit not chunky tyres, but not exactly the slim tyres on it. And we've got a Trek mountain, electric mountain bike, which is an animal. I ride it. It's a small one. It's Sue's bike, but I ride it, and it's an animal. You put that in, it's turbo mode, and it's big, and it's big gear. You can climb the side of a house. But my little machine here, this a cube carbon mountain bike, I've just been doing a bit of fettling on it this week. I'm going to start using it again. I'm going back to just a non-electric. I was going to try it out. So I just thought I'd mention the bikes. Cheers now, 73.
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1: Yes, thanks for that. I'm just, well, I'm on the iPhone, but I'm just checking it on the radio. I just don't seem to be getting the one on the radio, but I don't think I've got the connection right for it. Cheers, thanks for coming back. Golf 6 Lima, Delta Papa Claire. Bye-bye, 76.
0: No worry, M5 GWH.

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THN AI, listening on Hubnet. Here's a question for the old timers. Let's see what you know. Who remembers Toothy Thompson? Toothy Thompson. THN AI, listening.

0: Well, it's worth a try. Obviously, they're all newbies. Nobody remembers Toofy Thompson.
1: How tall was it?
0: Sorry, go again. Can you come back with a call sign? G8NAI.
1: How tall 2 feet Thompson was?
0: Yeah, you're not coming back with a call sign, just some comment on you're breaking out, so I can't tell what you're saying. Sorry, anyway, thanks for coming back, but yeah, who remembers Toothy Thompson? GHNAI are listening.

0: Obviously nobody. Must be me, the only one who's old and decrepit on Hubnet. Chair telling I somebody.
1: Decrepit is a good analysis, G0 CDX.
0: Well, trust you. Trust you. Well, what's rattled your cage? Who?
1: No, nothing, Joe. Just joking, mate. Trust you well. Good afternoon.
0: I'm okay, Paul, yeah? Just been chatting with them. Our friend. The UKP. Bit earlier on, but I've lost him now. I've been tracking him on the APRS, you know, over.
1: Yeah, okay, Jay. I haven't spoken to him for a few days actually. Don't know what he's up to. I know he's I think he's in Seattle, isn't he, or Oswald Tree or somewhere like that. He's out and about, he's been. I've been messing about in the shack for a couple of hours and not having a lot of success, but other than that, I'm fine, mate. It's been raining this morning, not too bad at the moment, but can't really say that it feels like summer at the moment. Although, you know, it's good that it's not like it was really sweating hot. Anyway, how's you today, Jay? Go ahead.
0: Oh, you don't want to ask. You don't want to ask, Paul. Oh, dear, everything's been...

0: you know, apps and all that. Oh dear. You don't want apps, really, to be honest with you. So, it's been a bit of a problem, to be honest with you. He's on his way home. I know you don't like sort of digital voice, but can you remember this as well? On our way home, on our way home. Right, so he's on his way home. But I lost him on APRS. So I think he might actually be home now, Paul. So I've been doing a few bets on the horses at the moment. I've won the one over.
1: Okay, JG0CDH returning. Denise just told me he's actually home. She's in contact with Carol. I tried that Station Master Pro. Got it all up and running. Didn't think much of it. And I've now cancelled my prescription with them. But it's really hard to cancel the prescription. Are you paying on a monthly basis or yearly basis, Jay? GANAIG0CDX.
0: Yeah, I think it's yearly, Paul, to be honest with you. I've got to double check, you know. but I think it's a yearly thing. Just I'm trying to get the best deal as I can, so I think so. I have to double check on that. No, I'm happy with it, mate. It's what, whatever fries you're making, isn't it? Thanks for trying it anyway, but like I say, it takes a while, honestly, to look at all the stuff that's in there, you see. And it suits me. In my humble opinion, I think it's bloody brilliant. Absolutely marvellous. No messing about with all the stuff. It's all in there, you see. And I keep discovering new things it can do, so I'm quite happy with it. But let's try it anyway, Oath.
1: Yeah, okay, Jay. Anything like that, I'll give a go. I downloaded all the software and saw everything that the options that were available. I just didn't like the software. It was, didn't like the way it navigated. It was giving me too much information. A lot of it I didn't understand anyway. In the end, I thought most of the stuff that I need to know, I can sort out anyway. The logbooks is probably the only thing on there that I thought was good. I'm not over bothered about logbooks anyway. I keep a paper log of any DX I work, and also on FTA I've got an automatic logbook, so you know I don't really need that. So it's whoever designed it, it's a G5 station or an M5. Whoever designed it, it was a clever man. What else? Not a lot else to tell you, really, Jay. We're planning that we're going away next week in a van, but apart from that, not a lot doing. I've been up playing in the shack. I've had a little bit of trouble with SDA and RF in the shack, but I'm getting there with that. Other than that, not a lot else to tell you, mate. I just heard you in there and thought, I'd say hello. It was 2 Foot Joe or whatever it was on about. I could have Googled it, but I couldn't be asked. Back to you, G0CDX.
0: Language Timothy. Yeah. Toothy Thompson. I don't know why that came into my brain. You know, so I've written it down. Hey, that's a good one, Toothy Thompson. It just came into my brain, right? And it's only people of a certain age would remember who he was, you see. So that's the one on that. the main thing on Station Master Pro that blew my mind was, you know, it's got the web SDR main page, hasn't it, where in there, where you can go and, you know, find Hack Green or whatever, General Bank, right? Now, there's another story, I'll tell you about another day. But what got me, you see, I thought, bloody hell, pardon the French, but, you know, I could control the frequency with my rig, you see. I thought, that's bloody, it's well thought out software, in my opinion. So it just floats my boat, mate. Of course, I can even add my website in there, so it's all compact and Bijou in there, you know, it's all in there. You don't need anything else. You know, you don't need to go to different PSK reporters and all that lot, because it's all in there, you see. So that's why I like it, but like I say, it's whatever, you know, you fancy. Like I say, it does cost, but I think it's only like 40 quid a year or something. I'll have to double check on that, though. Back to you.
1: Yeah, okay, JG0CDX returning. But I've just put in an AI search for Who's 2 Foot Johnson. He's saying I'm not finding a well-known public figure specifically called 2 Foot Johnson. The exact phrase mostly turns up unrelated use of 2 Foot and Johnson rather than a person. There's a TikToker, rapper, that could be 2 Foot Johnson, but there's no references to who he was, Joe, so maybe he was just a figment of your imagination, and nobody that anybody knows, because nobody's jumped in and said, oh, I know, normally on here, Joe, when you're on a hubnet, there's some know-it-all that's on here that can't wait to tell you what you already know. But I haven't heard anyone jump in, so maybe it's a figment of your imagination, Jay. Back to you.
0: How very dare. How very dare. No, you got it wrong. I said Toothy Thompson. Toothy Thompson. Over.
1: Ah, right. I think I read it as 2 Foot Johnson. so no wonder. No wonder I haven't. AI doesn't know who he is. But we'll see if anyone jumps in, Jay. I still don't know who he is. Toofy Thompson. Still don't know who he is. Anyway, I'm going to duck out of here. I just popped up to say hello there, Jay, and maybe catch you a bit later. GANAIG0CDX.
0: Yeah, okay, Paul. Oh, yeah. I say I'm doing the racing at the moment, to be honest with you. I will be getting back to normality and playing a bit of HL Fan Radio with the new setup in the shack. But like I said, I got a bit, it's a long story, but sort of, it's to do with the web SDRs, right, which are on Station Master Pro, and I got into aviation, you see, you know, like the, you know, the Hack Green, well, it wasn't Hack Green, it was General Bank, but that stopped working, it was great, I was getting Manchester approach, you see, both sides, so I could hear the planes, and Manchester itself, but it stopped working now, so something else, so I got that sidetracked from HF Band Radio to aviation on the web SDR, so I tell you what, so yeah, nurse, case of, I think I need a nurse, but yes, Tiffy Thompson, let's leave a pause, and see if anybody knows who Tootsie Thompson is. Back to you there with the pause. Over.

0: Well, there you go, Joe. You're the only one. But I'm sure someone would have Googled it. I haven't had time to Toomey Thompson. I haven't had time to Google it and find out who it is. But I'm not that bummed. All right, mate. I'll bid you 7-3. Have a good day and good luck with your shack. Sounds like you got it sort of running quite nice at the moment. Isn't it funny how you get your shack running perfect and then all of a sudden something starts playing up. You know, it feels like the end of the world. but yeah. All right, mate. 7-3 and I'll catch up with you soon. 2-0 CDX.
1: Zero CDX, GHI, okay, Paul. Thanks for coming back anyway. Yeah, well, I've tried now, though. Now, well, if I can, I think I'm okay on the normal web SDRs with Station Master Pro, so that would be dead interesting. I think we can, you know, timers on the web SDR, is it G2OT, I think. Network, isn't it? G2OT. And they've all been there. I love all that sort of thing, you know. It's a bit like 80 metres, so I think we should be able to do it, you know. If I'm struggling, with my noise floor, you see, I can use a web SDR, so they're doing that. I noticed that the old-timers are doing that. Well, say old-timers, there's young-timers on as well. But that's the network, so I don't know if you've come across that one, Paul. Toothy Thompson, here's the clue. Cowboy films. He was in all the bloody cowboy films. There's a good clue. G8NAIO, over.
0: Yeah, okay. Was it Jack Elman, Sugarfoot, ABC Western Series? That's who I'm seeing now. Now I know who it is. He appeared in a few episodes, but nobody really knows who he is. He's not a famous man. Jack Elman's. 7-3-G0-CDX, now QRT. I cheated.
1: Okay, Paul, well, you're telling me something new there. Did you say Jack Elman or something? So, yeah, no, it's just something there. For some strange reason, honestly, it might be something to do with wine, I don't know. But this Tootie Thompson came into me head, I thought, I wonder if anybody else can remember who the bloody hell Tootie Thompson is. Cheers, mate. Catch you later.
0: Yeah, that name was his character name, Toothy Thompson, but his real name was Jack Elham, and he starred in westerns, in a western series called Sugarfoot, from 57 to 61. So there you go, a little bit of crap that you just put in my head that I don't really need to know. My memory's already full up without you adding, Jay. 7-3.
1: Charming. Okay, thanks for the info. I'll look that up then. I can see now a picture of him, you know, and he had these teeth. These big white teeth. But I mean, that's going back, bloody hell. That's going back to, well, I dare say how many years since I've seen him on telly. Probably was in black and white, with his teeth in black and white. Cheers, anyway. J20R clear.

0: Anybody know what a quick audio check is? Is it an audio check that you don't want to take up too much of the other person's time, or do you want them to go, yeah, you sounded fine, babe, really, really fast, or something like that? What's a quick audio check?
1: What is a long radio check, audio check? A long one. I wonder what one of them is. G5, SCR sender.
0: We got a pirate on GB3CR as well. Tusk, tusk, tusk. Don't key up again, please. It's illegal. Well, the opposite to quick is slow, Stuart. So, yeah, I'd like a slow radio check, please.

0: 5. Is that slow enough, I wonder?
1: Yeah, that was 33 and a third RPM on an old record player, I think. Something like, I would like to give you a slow radio track. 45 is that, and 78 is, I'd like to give you a quick radio check, please. Afternoon, Stuart. This is G0OMK, by the way. Better give me a call sign, otherwise I'll be accused of being an unlicensed station.
0: Hi, Betty, I'm returning. Yeah, I'm doing well, Dave. I'm doing well. Yeah, it's been raining, sunny, rainy, sunny. What do you expect for a bank holiday? But hey, oh, at least it's not snowing, back to you.
1: Well, yeah, I could take that on the chin, mate. At least it's not snowing, but in about 3 months' time, it might be. So we've got, September, October, November. Yeah, I would say. Probably end of November, beginning of December. Starting to get the frosty mornings and maybe the odd snow shower here and there. Yeah, I'm not a keen lover of winter time, you know that. We've had a lovely, lovely summer. I think the only thing that's suffered from it really is your gardens. But apart from that, a bit of a hosepipe ban here and there. Yeah, it's been a glorious summer, Stuart, isn't it? Anyway, nice to hear you. I won't hold it. G0OMK, back to you.
0: Yeah, all noted there, Dave. Best 73s, G5 SCR.

0: Was that you, Stuart? G4ZWH, Ham Portable.
1: Yes, one is me, yes. I thought you might have been on call, Art, Robert, back to you.
0: I haven't got a kit bag at the moment, Stuart, and Bella asked to go out for a walk, so we're currently trekking around St. Neots in the fields and that, so it's quite nice. A little bit warm here today, feels a bit, I don't know, close, whatever you want to call it, sticky, but it's been dry, which is good. I wonder how it's going over there. Back to you, Stuart.
1: The sun's out. Quite warm, but with a breeze. So it's going to catch you that, to be fair, back to you.
0: Yeah, I know what you mean. But where we are, though, it's just cause there's so many kind of trees all that around. We're not getting any of the breeze. It's getting a bit sweaty betty. There you go. Anyway, I can't hold it. Just going for a walk. I'll give you a shout back later if you're around. You're there for one more night, are you, I think? Back to you.
1: G5, SCR returning. Yeah, we'll break camp tomorrow morning, my mate. Back to the grind on Tuesday, unfortunately. So, yeah, one more night, then in the morning, we'll up sticks and make his way back home there, Robert. So, on that note, mate, best 73s. Catch you later. G5, SCR.
0: Yeah, it's the same story this side, Stuart. But anyway, we'll make the most of it. It's not over yet. Anyway, all the best, 73 for now, G4ZWH.

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0: 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Thank you very much. I'm just having a few problems. Radio, I wanted to use it on, only has 1.6 shift direction, so thank you very much, and 73s, and hope we'll speak again soon. G5, Sierra, Charlie, Romeo, Mike 7, Oscar, Echo, Zulu.
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1: Good afternoon, Pete. How the devil are you? I've heard you've been on a bit of a road trip back here.
2: M7 UK3 are returning. Yeah, we just got back today, mate, be honest. The weather didn't look too brilliant today. It didn't look any better on the forecast for tomorrow, and as you know, it'll be bank holiday traffic, won't it? So we made our way back today, Stu. We were only on the Welsh borders, just near Oswestry, so just a quick jaunt with some friends in their motorhome as well. So, yeah, been a great little trip, mate. About an hour and, I don't know, hour and 15 from home. So, sort of played it not safe necessarily, but couldn't see the point in stopping over just to pack the van up in the rain, you know, tomorrow. Because when we left today, it was quite a nice morning. I think I've just heard you say you're over in Derby. Well, we've got a thunderstorm brewing here in Stoke-on-Trent. Now, just looking at the clouds, they are heading sort of eastish. So just have a look at the forecast, mate, just in case you've got to bring any antennas down. Roger.
1: Yeah, Roger, I have got just a 2 metre antenna because I've been experimenting with a mobile gateway. And that on cross-band repeat. I've got my micro-node on 70 centimetres, and then I've got my handheld on 2 metres. And I've got reasonable coverage, actually, on 5 watts, back to you.
2: Roger, roger. Yeah, I do like that cross-band repeat function, Stuart, I do. I use it quite a bit around the house, you know, virtually the same as you. Talking into it, that's the other way around though, talking into it on 70 sams and transmitting on 2 metres, using the kit and the shack, you know, but a great little feature, yeah. How long have you been out, Stu? Was it just for the weekend over?
1: Yeah, just for the weekend. We come out here on Thursday and Friday, so we come here Thursday morning up to Middleton in between Matlock and Ashbourne. The site owner's put one of his own little dues on an 80s weekend, and there's about 200-300 units, and it's been a cracking weekend. Even though it's rained, but he put up a barn last winter, so it can have his little dues in the winter time and whatnot. If it rains, people's got somewhere to congregate there, but here from G5. See ya.
2: That's the R Mike 7 uniform, Kilo Papa returning. Yeah, sounds cool, mate. You don't have to go far, do you, you know? Even to say, we were just an hour away on this trip, hour 15. Had a great time. It's been our wedding anniversary this weekend, Stu. So there's been lots of merriment and falling down fluids and lots of nice food, you know. Went out for a nice meal and went a local pub and had a great time, mate, with the friends. So we're recovering this next few days.
1: Yeah, all noted there, Pete. I can understand it, mate, wedding anniversary. Big Dan, older. Are you trying to be the drunkest man on earth for all the years you've been married, HI? Well, I say it's been quite good. He's had on Thursday. It was supposed to be a little social get together in the barn, bit of background music. Next thing, we played party games, and then on Friday, he had a an artist on. Last night, he had a duo on. And then tonight, I think it's just a bit of a disco sort of thing, and disco and karaoke and fun and games for tonight. So, hey, you got to get into it thick on it, haven't you, there, Pete Badger?
2: I'm 7UK Pete returning. Well, I'd make a poor drinking partner, Stuart, be honest. You sort of haven't gone mental, but you just have a couple of sherbets every day, don't you? Which generally wouldn't do at home, perhaps. Just tell me how you receive me, Stu. It's a little compromised, garden portable. Just had a little 2 metre flower pot that I made, just for some quick comms locally. So just tell me how you receive me, Stu.
1: Yeah, Q5, Pete, Q5. Because that's all I'm using. What they call, I got it off eBay, a Slim Jim. And it's what, about, what, 9 metres from the base to ground. It's a bit low, but it does the job. What I need it to be where I am, sort of thing. If I need to be a bit high, I can just bring a bit a longer fishing pole. But how it is, it's working just fine. But yeah, I've got UQ5 there, Pete. Q5 from G5 SCR.

0: Mike 7, uniform, Kilo Papa returning. Okay, Stu, thanks for the report. I'll let you clear off, mate, and enjoy your Sunday afternoon. You can have a flick around, see if we can get hold of my friend across the way there, G8NEI. Spoke to him earlier, but I just said I'd give him a quick call when I got back. But good to bump into you, Stu. You enjoy your day, mate, and stay your own QTH. And 7 UKP, back to you, mate, and then we're clear.
1: Yeah. All noted there, Pete. Best 7-3s, and I'll probably catch you down the log. E5, SCO. 7-3.
0: Cheers, mate. Yeah, 73s, and we'll catch you later. Enjoy your the rest of your weekend. We're clear for now. M7 UKP, we're out.

0: 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Mike 8, Charlie, Uniform, Bravo. Any stations monitoring? Give me a quick audio report, please.
1: Yeah, very strong. Audio is very crisp, over.
0: Lovely, thank you very much. Yeah, it was probably me swallowing the mic slightly, but as long as it's loud and punchy, thank you very much for the radio report. M8CUB, oh, name's Adam, by the way.
1: Hey, good afternoon to you, Adam. Name's Richard. Mike 7 Kilo Alpha.
0: Lovely job, Richard. Well, nice to speak to you. Just testing out some audio levels on an All-Star Gateway that I've just set up. So hopefully that's okay. Thank you very much again. All the best. M8CUB.
1: It sounds great. That does not be and lovely and crisp and clear. 7-3.

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0: Oh, yeah, actually down in Dreamland at the moment. I know that sounds a bit weird, but I'm up in down in Margate, just at the theme park there, and I just thought I'd run a little digital test and see how it was working. Whereabouts are you located? Back to you.
1: Yeah, roger on, yeah. What's your call sign, mate? Where's your call sign, Badger?
0: Echo, Juliet, Zulu, Echo, 20, JZE.
1: Yeah, roger on that. Between Matlock and Ashbourne there, my friend. G5, that's the operator. Would be Stuart, QSL.
0: Okay, yeah, looks like then. But, yeah, no, thank you very much indeed. Your audio is good over to me. Obviously, my internet and hotspot's working well, so that's brilliant news. Thank you very much for the quick QSO and the radio check. I'll say 73 for now, and I'm probably going to get on a ride and go up on a roller coaster. So, 73, enjoy the rest of your day. Thanks a lot.
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0: Sorry, text me just now. This is Golf 1 Oscar Foxtrot Lima. G1OFL, Golf 1 Oscar Foxtrot Lima. Listening on home there. Three calls over.
1: Golf 1 Oscar Foxtrot Lima. GW4X3 Delta Radio. I seem to do this all the time. Name's Tony, go ahead.
0: The GW station, sorry, I haven't got pen and paper with me to write down a call, so I'll listen on your next over. Thanks for coming back to me. I was just really calling to inquire what this HubNet is about. I've not been on DMR for quite a few years, and I always knew that HubNet existed, but I've never really understood what it was about. And I can't believe how things are so joined up now. I think even I've called out on a VHF analog repeater, and I've come out on HubNet. So I know that the amateur technicians out there have done all sorts of weird and wonderful things connecting up various modes and various systems. So to you, can you please educate me and tell me what HubNet's all about in 2026? Over.
1: Because that's what we do on here. You leave a pause between always, I'm telling you straight away, so that you'll know. It allows the system to reset, and it also allows other stations to call in between. So, right, well, the blind leading the blind, not quite, but I know a bit about it. Yeah, well, you found out, haven't you, that there's many, many repeaters throughout the country, throughout the world, linked into, via the internet, linked into the HubNet system, been roped in via this other access points, nodes, gateways, all sorts of things, and they all link into the HubNet system. Basically, you've already discovered that you've called out on a repeater, which is linked into the system, and you've popped out on HubNet. And when you go, I'm using I've got three of them actually, nodes, All-Star nodes, All-Star gateways, and that's how I'm going. I'm analog, I've got a handheld, I'm sat by my motorbike, I'm working on it. But I keep doing this, I keep hearing people putting calls out, getting absolutely sod all replies. So I think, all right, I'll pick the radio up, I can have 5 minutes while I'm working and give you somebody to talk to and not be ignored. So yeah, basically that's it. It's all these access points are linked together via the internet, and that's called HubNet. There are other systems as well. This was Golf Whiskey 4, X-Ray, Delta, Radio. Name Tony again.
2: 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But let's just see if Tony's back. 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
1: Oh, I wondered why you were talking when I stopped talking. I wonder why I've dropped out. I've got this radio set to milliwatts. It might be that I need to up their power. You take over anyway, Rob.
2: Yeah, I just happened to be listening on both digital and analog, and I think your connection had a blip. I saw it reset on the dashboard, and when it blips, the connection to DMR dropped, so we missed the whole of the rest of your over. So I was just explaining to, I think it's G1OFL, that there's lots and lots of connections. And I'll put it back to you, G1OFL, you take it, and I'll let you carry on. I just thought I'd explain the silence. G4ZWH.
0: G4ZWH, G4ZWH from G1RFL. Yeah, thank you for explaining that. And I will have a look when I'm next to my computer what this HubNet's about. But just a quick question. So I understand that HubNet is a connection amongst loads and loads of different systems. And it's amazed me sometimes. I've called out on a UHF, I don't know about VHF, sorry, on a VHF repeater, analog repeater, and blown me down. I've come out on HubNet. So it's fantastic the way that amateur radio is going with different technologies. But a very simple question. Us talking on HubNet now, is the HubNet, the talk group I'm on, is it a chat channel or is it a calling talk group, in which case we shouldn't talk for long? So what is essentially a HubNet? Is it a chat channel or a talk group? Calling talk group or a chat talk group? And I understand it joins up loads of different systems. So that's the question. Is HubNet a chat talk group or a calling talk group? Okay?

0: Right, okay, you're not continuing then, Rob. I'll just check. Rob, are you still there? Can you tell me if I'm getting in or not? Can anybody hear me? The G1 station, can you hear me?
1: Loud and clear, Tony, G0OMK.
2: Oh, let's see. I can hear you, mother.
3: On talk groups, and that's what I want to know. I don't want to rabbit on this Hubnet talk group if it's a calling talk group. So I understand Hubnet is a chat group, but you leave a pause in case somebody else wants to join you. And that makes jolly decent sense. So I'll put a pause in case anyone wants to join us, but at least I know a bit more about Hubnet, and I will look further online about it to learn even more. 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
0: It's not a simplex channel as such, where you bang to and fro. Leave a gap because it gives a chance for other people to call through the system. You know, they call in, they might want to call somebody, or they might want a radio check, which is what usually happens. You call on here and you chat on here. Some chat away for an hour or more, but the trouble is then it gets tied up. But it's spent a hell of a lot of time quiet. I forgot your name, the G1 station. I forgot your call sign as well. I'm sat by my motorbike. I'm servicing the front brakes on it, so I haven't got anything to write on. You go ahead anyway.

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1: Somebody might call or do a quick radio check, then there's space for them to do that, so you're not rabbiting for a long, long time on a chat talk group. That makes perfectly sense, and I like the idea of that. I'll leave a pause in case somebody wants to call in, but you've got some technical problems, I think, and I'm not getting your complete overs. Back to you from G10FL, over.

0: 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DFL. I'm just monitoring HubNet.
1: I think it's G1OFL. I'm not quite sure. Let me clarify that call sign, please. Golf 1, Oscar, Foxtrot, Lima, question mark. This is Golf 0, Oscar, Mike, Kilo, G0OMK. My name's Dave. Are you there, over?
2: If I can just jump in. The battery went on my radio. I've just got another one. Go ahead.

0: seems he's gone away, Dave. Bloody, I'm not winning here. 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
1: Am I getting out on the network, G0OMK?
2: Is that a short, am I getting out, or a long, am I getting out? G5SDR's asking.
3: Where's the attitude?
1: I presume that was a positive, Stuart. Thank you. I jumped in a couple of times with some explanations, but I don't think I was being heard, and I'm not quite sure the reason why, whether it's a problem with the digital side of the network transcoding across to the analog and some of the analog links not working. But there we are. All right. Tony, GW4XDR, do you copy me, Tony? Over.
0: Yes, Dave, I do. The battery went on my radio. I've been in and I've responded to you a couple of times. I've heard you every time, but I've got another fully charged Quanshan now, Dave. Go ahead and hello to Stuart, GW4XDR.
1: Yeah, thanks, Tony, for coming back. And I wasn't sure of the call sign of the G1 station. Is it Oscar Foxtrot Lima, over?
0: The G1 station I was talking to a short while ago, are you still there? Come back in if you want. Obviously gone. All right, Dave. Right, well, I'll carry on here. Trying to do me brave.
1: Yeah, I can't remember who it was. It might have been Rob, G4ZWH, but yeah, you're quite right. Yeah, it's a talk group, but it's connected to the hub, isn't it? I mean, hence the hub network. All these interlinks and everything go into one main hub, and then you got spurs off the hub, of course, all that kind of stuff. So I think that if he goes to hubnetwork.uk and has a look there, there's a couple of good explanations, plus you can see the bubble chart as well about what's going on. So I think all the answers are there. Right, thanks, Tony. I'll catch up with you later. Nice to hear you. I hope you're having a good weekend. 7-3, everybody, is by Hubnet. This is Golf Zero, Oscar, Mike, Kilo, Dave. Back to watching Man United and Ipswich. Back to you, Tony, for any comment.
0: OK, Dave. All right, football again. You do love that, don't you? Right, I'll carry on here. Working away. Yeah, I've had a good day. Well, the wife's away for a week. Oh, get some peace and quiet. Cheers, GW4XDR.
1: Won't you miss her then, Tony? I know you say, yeah, I'm going to get some peace and quiet, but I bet you miss her, surely.
0: Well, I might miss her on a longer basis, but not for a week. It means I can sit in front of my computer without her wandering in and, are you going to do this? Are you going to do that? I mean, these jobs all need doing, to be honest with you. And I do prevaricate. I'm always doing something I shouldn't do or I shouldn't be doing. So she's right, you know. There is, are you going to put the bins out? Are you going to put this out? Are you going to do that? The field needs cutting. Oh, God. Well, that's not happening for a week, is it? So... no, I'll not miss her for a week, but I would miss her long term, obviously.
1: I'm nodding, Tony, I'm agreeing, but I'm getting the look off of Michelle. So I didn't say anything. Catch you later, 7-3.
0: Listen, mate, hiya, Michelle. But we do miss you, you know, we do love you. But I'm having a beefer here. I really am having a beefer. And I'm going to continue to do so. I might even bugger off in my van for a couple of nights, yeah? So we'll see how, we'll see what the weather's going to do and see what I fancy. So, and I'd quite enjoy cooking my own meals as well, preparing my own meals. I'm fine with it, you know. I think the washing machine might be a bit of an obstacle, but I think I'd manage it. TW4SDR. Cheers, Dave. You watch your football.
1: Yeah, thanks, Tony. 7-3. Good to catch up with you briefly. And enjoy the rest of the weekend. Thanks for the use of Hubnet. 73G0OMK, clear.
2: I've just had Sue on phone, Tony. Get them front brakes sorted out. They need doing. HI.
0: Well, I am doing, Stuart. I've got a couple of pads off. The twin disc at the front, isn't it? I've got the pads out of the offside, and I'm just cleaning them up. These pads have been in. I've checked my records. These pads were changed 26,000 miles ago, and they're still good to go. I don't use the brakes much, you see. Right speed, right time, right gear. And you don't need to be using brakes. So brakes I don't wear out very much, Stuart, over.
2: Yeah, Roger on that one. I'm same with car and lorry. With a motorcycle, I couldn't tell you because I can't ride one. I'm not licensed. So, anyway, crack on, Tony, crack on. Because it'll soon be beer o'clock, and whatever you're going to make for your tea, and whatever you're going to watch on YouTube. So on that note, mate, 73G5SCR.
0: Okay, Stuart, will do. I haven't made my mind up exactly what I'm going to do for my tea, but various options in the offing, so... heading towards beer o'clock, innit? Beer o'clock and then tea o'clock. Can't be bad. Ta-ra!

0: I want to jump back in with a question for you, Stuart, G0OMK, you still there?
1: I'm still here, Dave. Fire away, my friend, fire away.
0: I've noticed lately, and I don't know why it's occurring, that I'm getting it sounds like a road noise coming up underneath you. Now, you can't be driving 40 miles an hour everywhere you are that I've heard you lately within the last, I don't know, 2, 3, 4 days. But you've got this, like, road noise sound behind you. What's that being caused by? What have you done change-wise?
1: G5 SCR returning. Yeah, I'm out in the van.

0: and I'm trying a method of cross-mode repeating, and I'm outside, so it could be a number of things that might make that to you.
1: Okay, thanks for all the environmental stuff and where you are and what you're doing. I'm just wondering, is it noisy where you are or not? I've got a little bit of wind noise coming across the mic, but I know about that. But it's just the background noise, which I can't identify. So is it noisy where you are?
0: Right, it could be then, Marmee, about 3 foot away from me. I've got a commercial radio playing in the background. Bit of background noise, so it could be that, Dave, back to you.
1: No, it's not music or anything like that. It's not a man-made interference that I can identify. Otherwise I'd say, oh yeah, turn that radio off in the background, Stuart. No, I don't quite know. Maybe it's being picked up on the crossband repeater between the two frequencies on CDCSS or something like that. I'm not quite sure, but I was just wondering what you've been doing sort of different lately, but now you've explained it, it might be the crossband repeater that's causing it. Slight oscillation from somewhere, which is causing it. I hope I'm not the only one who's getting it. I'm just going to double check around and see if anybody's listening. Is anybody else hearing what I'm hearing? This like a background road noise from Stuart. Is anybody else getting that?
2: Really okay. Yeah, I'm getting it as well. It's like he's moving mobile, but it's actually very constant. I was going to say it sounds like a fan. That's going, that his mic might be picking up in the background or something like that. Cheerio, Kaylee.

0: 25, that's the old return. It's not what that was about. But I've also got, Dave, as well, a Fusion node as well, on 70 centimetres, as well as the micro node on 70 centimetres there, Dave. So it could be that, a bit of a clash and that, so who knows? Back to you, Dave, G5 SCR.
1: Right, come 0 TWA.
2: Okay, sorry, I didn't get the call sign at the break station. Stand by just a second. I'm just about to clear, but if you want to come in with any sort of recognition on that and maybe an answer to what it might be, you're welcome. From G0OMK, go ahead.
1: Briefly, M0TWA, name is David, location is workshop in North Knots. Sounds to me like a fan on a power supply running close by to where he's operating. That's what it sounds like to me. A power supply fan, which if he's got a node running and other equipment, it's more than a possibility. Anyway, leave you to it, gentlemen. I understand you're going to leave anyway. 73 is from Mike Zero, Tango Whiskey Alpha. Bye-bye.
2: Yeah, Roger, thank you. And fan noise and interference from another radio or something like that, or background noise from PSUs or whatever it might be. But yeah, trying to nail it down. I just wanted to make Stuart aware that there is some kind of background noise with him. All right, 73, thanks for the input. TWA, Teeny Weeny Airways, as I used to call it. 73G0OMK.
1: 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Sorry, I'm a little bit...

0: fan.
1: Yeah, it could be that.
0: There's
1: yeah.
0: a motor mouth on a Sunday. Yeah, too much of a drink.
1: On that note,
0: cheers, bye.
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0: Well, what are you sneaking in here? What are you sneaking around on here for?
1: I'm just lurking. But it's, yeah, since you questioned about the fan audio, I was hearing it as well. I just wanted to pop in, wave it a hand, and drop back off and leave it to you guys over there in the United Kingdom. I hope you're keeping well, and Michelle's doing well, and the entire family are good. We'll talk to you soon. KB2BIT.
0: Well, it'd be rude if I just jumped straight out and said, yeah, nice to hear from you, Rob, wouldn't it? But good to hear from you, absolutely. We don't bump into each other that often, and it's always a pleasure to hear you on the HubNet, Rob. Bob, whichever you prefer, I can't remember now. I think we call you Rob or Robert, I can't remember. And school holidays, are you still doing the same thing? And are you still on the break? And when do you go back? I'd be curious to know. And yeah, we're all good this way, thanks, Rob. All good. Had a glorious summer. Five heat waves, all lasting like 3-4 days at a time, but in between that, the temperature's been really, really nice. I think we were all in anticipation of what summer was going to do this year, and we didn't anticipate what we were going to get. But temperatures were like, oh, wow. Europe, most of Europe, and including the UK, we were up around 38, 39 degrees Celsius. Now, I know you get that in Florida, but we're not used to it here. KB2BIT, back to you, Rob, G0OMK.
1: KB2BIT returning. Yeah, all copied, Dave. We've returned already. It's been about 3 weeks with the students, 4 weeks with the teachers. Lots going on. Teaching grade 5 science, grade 8 advanced science, and then high school biology honors. So we're having a very good time teaching. Also, next month, we're kicking off our club station, so we'll be looking out for KQ4LUV is our call sign, and I'm the trustee. So I know we talked to, Les, G0LRV, I think, from a different school once, and the kids just lost their minds, so they were very thrilled. So hopefully we'll catch you one afternoon or one evening. I'm glad to hear everybody's keeping well over there. So I won't hold the HubNet. I know Sunday's busy on here. Do a lot of reading the mail rather than transmitting. I haven't even done much HF, and those heat waves get to over here as well. So we'll talk to you soon, and wish you the best. G0OMK, KB2BIT.
0: QSL on that, Rob, thank you for the info. And I couldn't remember when your summer break was. They're going back pretty much next week and maybe the following few days after. We got a bank holiday tomorrow in the UK, and I think the kids are back sort of like Wednesday and Thursday. They get a couple of days sort of grace towards the weekend just to settle back in. And I was going to... Did you say KQ4LUV? I think you may have done. Just verify that, and I'm going to look out for you. And HF-wise, yeah, I mean, the bands have been up and down here. It's nothing brilliant, but we've had the openings here and there, plenty of sporadic E to talk about, nothing really sort of long haul. I mean, the state's on 15 to 20 metres coming in, 40 metres early morning and late in the night, all that old stuff. But apart from that, it is just pretty much the same old as the propagation has gone over the summer months. I don't believe in summer doldrums. I don't think that actually exists. It's just propagation, isn't it? All right, cheers, Rob. And just clarify that call sign for the club, and well done. I know you were building on that, weren't you? And glad to see it's all clarified and working for you. KB2BIT G0OMK. This is my final. Go ahead, Rob.
1: Very good, Dave. Yes, it's a Kilo or King Queen 4, Lima Uniform Victor. And Uncle Sam gave us that call sign. That's just a random call sign. It wasn't a vanity or a requested call sign. So the students like it, so we'll probably keep it instead of switching it out. But I wish you all the best, and we'll catch each other on 41 early morning. Yeah, I've made some good contacts, had some antennas up in the air, and then had some windstorms take them down. So we're goofing around, having fun building antennas left and right, and seeing how far we can get. But we'll talk to you soon, and thank you again to everybody for use of the HubNet system. Always grateful for the HubNet. 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
0: Rob, take care. Catch you soon. KB2BIT G0OMK off and clear now.
2: A quick question, Dave. Is it still got the rote noise? I've just tried something. G5SL.
1: G5SCR, KB2BIT. Yes, can still hear the noise in the background, like a fan's blowing or something.
0: When you left the pause in between the question, is it still there? You left a pause of about 3 seconds, and I had a good chance to listen to the noise. And yeah, it's still there, unfortunately.
2: Yeah, I've cut the crossband repeater and gone straight back to the marker node. No worries. Catch you later, G5. See ya.
0: Can you go straight into the micronode? What is it? I presume it's a 77s micronode, isn't it? I don't know what frequency it's on. But have you got that set in a memory? I'm sure you do. On a handheld or something like that, just go directly in and bypass the repeater side of it.

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2: Yes, Paul, I am still monitoring.
1: How did you get on with the valve clearances, mate? I sort of was wondering if that was all okay, okay?
2: Happy to report on with it were within tolerance. Absolutely chucked a little mint ball down. We've got to go through the messing about of measuring and buying shims. So yeah, good to go.
1: Yeah, that's good, mate. I know what you mean. And saved you a shed load of money as well. They don't need new shims putting in. So work and money saved. It's really good. What else did you do? Did you do the oil and filter? And I think you said you were looking at the brakes as well. I heard you on with Dave a little bit earlier. I was watching something on YouTube. Some music, so I thought once I've watched that I'll join in, but everyone has gone. But anyway, good afternoon, G0 CDX.
2: The engine oil and filter I did about 12 months ago. This bike's not done anything in 12 months, but I had the other bike, which is now gone. So the other bike was doing the mileage, and this one was on sawn. So it was in 12 months, but I had the other bike, which is now gone. So the other bike was doing the mileage, and this one was on sawn. So

0: with this servicing, like, it's I'm going through the thing. And to be honest, there isn't much to do now. I'm dead chuffed about those valve clearances. The exhaust of 0.30 millimetre minimum, 0.40 maximum. So if a 3.0 will go in, but the 4.0 won't, the width tolerance and the same point, the 0.13 for the inlet, so 0.23. So if one won't go in, and if one will go in and the other one won't, it's within tolerance. So that's how it works. I don't know exactly what they were, but so yeah, very pleased about that, Paul. Saved me a load of money.
1: Yeah, and money it saves as well. The only problem with that is when you start doing all your own servicing and all that, there's obviously no service history on the vehicle. But what I do is I keep receipts. I don't really keep a service history book. I mean, Denise's Mini, she's got a Mini Countryman, and the service history is kept on the logbook. It's kept within the computer, within the car. And the only people that can get into that are Mini, or, you know, a BMW dealer that does Mini servicing. So it's a bit of a nuisance, really, but, you know, I said to her, I ain't going to take you to a main dealer to pay double just to be able to get the service book written up within the car's service book that's in the computer. In the car, so we've. I said to her, just any servicing or anything you got, just save the receipts. And if we sold the car, yeah, no, we don't have it serviced at the main dealers, but you know, there's all the receipts. Rather than buying a, I suppose we could buy a paper logbook and fill it out ourselves, but it's the same difference if you got the receipts there, isn't it, Tony? But yeah, what are you going to do about yours? Should you come to sell the bike? Go ahead.
0: Give up worrying about that a long, long time ago, mate. This bike's 2011. It's done over 18,000 miles. It's not worth a lot as it is, Paul. Really, it isn't. I don't know. $2,500, $3,000, I don't know. It's not worth a lot. So, and it's going nowhere anyway. And I keep a full record in the book. I write everything I've done over the years. I've written up in the book. So it's all there. This all I'm doing now is being written up in the book with the mileage and the date. I've got receipts for filters I've bought and stuff like that. The fork seal that I did a couple of months ago, was it now? When I replaced that fork seal. Oh, it's all there. Now, you know, if I do come to sell it, well, they either believe me or they don't. They either buy it or they don't. It's their choice, Paul, over.
1: Yeah, Roger, Tony, it is a bit different with motorbikes because quite a lot of people that own motorbikes do service them themselves because they're a lot easier than servicing cars. You know, you only need your spanners. Whereas when it comes to cars, you know, it's all on board the computer stuff where you need diagnostic tools and electronic diagnostic tools and all that. I think bikes are a little bit simpler. Although I think even modern bikes are going down the same route as modern cars are. I mean, Denise's car, you know, it's a lovely car, but my God, the way they're trying to force you to go to main dealers to get it fixed, it is almost, you know, it's almost impossible not to have to go to main dealers, but I found a few little ways around what they do. When it comes up for service, when you get a notification on the dashboard that it needs servicing, there are apps to turn that off so that it doesn't. But obviously the onboard service book is not being filled out. So that's one reason why we're keeping records.

0: But yeah, we're all going down the route where well, the main dealers and, you know, the big car manufacturers are trying to force us into getting our vehicles serviced at their places and charging you twice as much as you know, the independent garages. I don't know what you're like, but I like using the independent garages because I like giving them a living there, Tony, and they're cheaper. Go ahead.
1: Yeah, well, I've used the same garage down the road for years now for all my MOTs, pretty much. Not for the bike. I've used a different garage here for years for that. So I give them the work. I've just had Sue's car serviced, full service, not a lot of money, be honest. Cabin filter, air filter, all the lot, you know. And they, you know, they put it on the diagnostic and cleared the service indicator. That's, I mean, yeah, you're right. They're actually trying to force it that way. There's certain things. I mean, the blood bikes, the Triumphs, I remember, there was only a Triumph agent could actually clear, I think, could actually clear the service indicator. There was only the Triumph agent that could do certain things on there, which is wrong. And as far as diagnostic, I've got the full diagnostic kit for this bike. I've got what they call a GS911. And you plug it into the OBC port, and it links to my phone, or I can link it to a computer. It's got Bluetooth, and I've got an app on the phone, and I can scan it. I can do adaptations on it. I can do all sorts to this bike. I can reset the throttle bodies. Yeah, oh, bloody sky over there is looking black. Wow, bit of there. So yeah, the GS911, useful bit of kit, and I usually take it with me. And certainly when I went over to the States and Alaska, it was I never needed it, but it was good to have it because you could read fault codes and clear them and all that kind of thing. So yeah, got the kit for that, Paul. Over.
0: Yeah, nice if you've got a fault code reader, an OBD reader. Especially if you've got one that's specifically designed for your bike. I think obviously modern day bikes are going down the same route as modern day cars, to be honest. I was talking to a mate yesterday. He's got I don't know what he's got, Tony, but he's bought a fully electric car. It cost him a grand to have plug-in outside his house, and he gets something like about 180 miles out of a full charge. It's a lot cheaper than running on petrol at the moment, but I just sort of thought, so he said, so if I had to come up to you, I'd have to stop halfway up and get some more fuel from somewhere, another charge up. And I was sort of wondering when he was talking, what do you do with that sort of car? You can't service that thing yourself, can you? But I don't think these electric cars need a lot of servicing. So it'd be interesting to see where the future goes with electric cars, Tony. Tea's on the go. Don't know what we've got, but I'm looking forward to it. What are you going to cook yourself tonight, mate? GW4XBR G0CDX.
1: GW4XBR. Yeah, it's a great bit of kit, the GS911. I've had it for years. It saved me a few quid on bikes. What am I doing for my tea? Well, I've got a risotto I could do. Or could do myself a curry. I've got some chicken. And I think the curry might win through, to be honest, Paul. Over.
0: Yeah, I do like a curry in a hurry, Tony. We went out yesterday in the car. Not in the sports car, in my car, but we ended

0: up at a little bistro in a little village, and they had chicken curry on the menu. So I said to Denise, "Oh, yeah, get me a chicken curry." She came back like 20 minutes later, saying that the chicken curry didn't come with rice. And I thought, what? I ended up having a burger in the end, but, you know, I think I do like, if I'm going to have a curry, like, you know, that's sort of, you know, like chicken in a sort of curry sauce, I think it's better with rice than it is with, like, chips or potatoes. And their one came with chips, and I thought, that's really weird. So I ended up having the burger, but that was all right. Pouring down the rain at the moment, mate, has been for about an hour now. We're going to go out today, so I'm glad to get it down. Back to you, G0 Studios.
1: Just getting the copper slip off my hands. Yeah, no chips tonight. I had chips last night because I had a really nice tea last night. Did well last night, so I'm not having chips again. So I'll just have rice. You see, that's the thing. I've got a bowl of rice left over from a meal we had the other night, so I can use that up with the curry. So that tips the balance. You see, risotto curry. So it tips it in the balance in favour of the curry. The sky is absolutely black. Where are we? North, south, over to the east. I can hear the rumbling of thunder over there. Whether it'll pass us by or not, I can't tell. I think it might do. It might pass us by. It's moving quite quickly as well, that lot. Let's have a look where he's going. Anyway, I'm in workshop, so it don't matter to me. Oh, it might come over us, I think, Paul. Right, I'm going to get on here. I'm just finishing off this brake. I'm going to order some brake fluid as well. I'm going to change the brake fluid in the bike. That's the next step in the service. I'm hoping to get these spark plugs about Tuesday or Wednesday. Right, mess up that is I've made there, ordering the wrong ones. I could have had the damned engine running now if I'd ordered the right spark plugs. But hey, here's what it is. It's me age. I'm old and daft. Right, see you later, Paul. GW4XDR.
0: Yeah, okay, Tony. Well, I can say you're certainly old. I don't know about daft, but you are certainly old. And I think, you know, we all cock up from time to time with ordering stuff and all that. I think, you know, part of just getting old, mate, you're not as sharp as what you was when you was in your 30s or 40s. Right, mate, I'll catch you whenever. I think I'm going to be hearing you a little bit more in the next week as to what I normally do. You're normally a little bit more active when Sue's away. Hope she's having a good holiday and not getting the sore weather we're getting here, Tony. It's absolutely pouring down. 7-3, mate. Have a good evening. G0 CDX.
1: Yeah, okay, Paul. No, but yeah, she's doing great. I'll get a catch up tonight at some point, I suppose. Just generally when she's had a shower and she's about to go to get the evening meal, she'll give us a bell just to make sure I'm still alive. So we'll see. All right, well, chances are I'll be at the gym in the morning, so I won't be in the usual place for the 10 a.m. sked. Unless I decide to bin it, which is unlikely. Cheers, Paul.
0: Yeah, cheers, Tony. Best 7-3 for now. Have a good evening, G0 CDX.

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the M1 station looking for a radio report. You got a buzzing noise coming through with you. Sounds like a transformer noise, but I'm not sure. But you're getting in as a hub then. G0CDX said that.

0: 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I didn't quite get the call sign station. It's a G0. But name's Dave, M1DOZ on a different radio.
1: Yeah, okay, Dave, G0 CDX, name is Paul. You're still bringing a noise with you, not as bad as on the previous transmitter, but you're still bringing a sort of bit of a buzz with you, G0 CDX, but other than that, you're Q5.
0: Hey, this is M1DOZ, G0 CDX. Thanks for your radio check. We'll sort out what we've got going on this end. I think the buzz is coming out from our handheld somewhere. Have a good day. M1DOZ clear. We're in Malvern in Essex.
1: Yeah, okay, Dave. I got the bit that you're in Essex. I didn't get whereabouts. I'm up in County Durham. You're linked to the hub there, and your noise is quite noisy. If you go on, if you put in one of your search engines, Hub Network UK or one word, there's links you can follow, so you can actually hear this conversation or transmit to it, and it will play back whatever you send to it, so you get an idea of what I'm hearing at this end, Dave. Have a good day, G0 CDX.
0: 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This is M1DOZ. Thanks very much for your assistance. We'll go on that website and have a look at the hub there. Thank you. M1DOZ clear.

0: 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Good afternoon, Paul.
1: Good afternoon, G0UQY, G0CDX. Is it Preston? I could be wrong, QSL.
0: Yes, Paul, I've been fiddling about in the shack, and I just happened to hear you, and I had the HF radio on, the O2ST710, and I thought I'd give it a try on the link on 10 metres. I know other times you said it sounded a little bit tinny on that Radtel 950, so we're on the big beast at the minute, the ST710, so I wonder what it's sounding like today.
1: G0CDX returning, so it is Preston, I've got that right. I'm quite pleased with that one. It sounds like it could do with some adjustments. Your audio, it hasn't got a lot of body to it. And, you know, I know that the 710 is a lovely radio. I don't know why you sound tinny. Maybe you're narrowband. Maybe try wideband it, put it on wideband, see if that makes a difference. I'm sure there'd be someone else that's listening who's got a better idea than me. So I'll put it back to you, Preston, but leave a pause for anyone else who's got any comments for you. QSL?

nothing earlier, Preston, so nobody else has got a comment. But yeah, that's my take on Wagon here, mate. But, you know, probably do what I just said with that previous operator about going to Hub Network UK and

listening to yourself, because it might just be that I'm using a little cheap conchang here with a speaker mic, so it might be my end, mate. Back to you for a final G0 CDX.

0: 0 UQY. Sorry about that, Paul. I pressed the button and it jumped frequency. So, yeah, I'm back. I've turned the processor up a little bit, so I don't know if that's made any difference at all. I can do a few other adjustments, and I do go on the parrot. I had to turn the mic gain right down low, and, you know, she chirped up and said, you're just about right, so I left it at that, but I just thought while I heard you on there, I'd give you a shout, and I can increase the processor level. That'll make it a little bit more busy, but I don't want to get too tinny from G0UQY. Back to you, Paul.
1: Yeah, okay, Preston. It's not, you don't need to increase the processing level. You're plenty loud enough. It's just not a lot of body to your audio. It sounds, not very tinny, but tinny. But, you know, don't just take my word for it, or someone else. But you're working anyway, and you're loud and clear. So, you know, can't really complain, really. Back to you, Preston, G0CDX.
0: Yeah, okay, well, I've gone wideband now, so that'll probably improve things a little bit. But anyway, it's going to sound better than the Radtel. And, you know, at least I don't get that horrible buzzing. Well, I hope I'm not getting that horrible buzzing noise. I'm not getting it on receive anyway, which I do with the little handy.
1: Yeah, okay, Preston, G0CDX returning. No, the Regtail's gone. I forgot about that. You just reminded me of that. That's gone. But as I say, it sounds a little tinny. Going wideband hasn't really made much difference. So, you know, I don't know. I think probably go back to the parrot and see if you can just improve the audio level too, so it sounds a bit more, there's a bit more body in it. That's my opinion. I think there was a break station there, Preston. Just let me just bring this break station in. Go ahead, G0CDX.
2: 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Just a comment on your audio, both your audios. A little bit of interference on the frequency on the network. I think you both coming in and out, you're both fading in and out. Sometimes your audio will come up absolutely fantastic, but then you will fade away and start acting digitally. So anyway, yeah, just a bit of information for you, that's all. This is Mike 7 Fox, November Romeo. All clear.
1: Yeah, okay, Mike 7FNR, G0CDX. Thanks for your comments. I don't know what's causing that, but, you know, actually probably my radio battery is going low. Preston, I'll put it back to you for a final and bid you 7-3 and the M7 station, and I'll catch up with you later, but you're good enough to have a good conversation with Preston, so I wouldn't over-worry about it, but I'm glad you got rid of the squelch towel. G0CDX 73.
0: Yeah, okay, Paul. Well, I'm on a base mic now. YM38 base mic. That was a stock mic I was on before, so... Yeah, we'll see how it goes. I'll play a bit on the parrot later and see if we can get the adjustments right for FM. It's pretty set up for SSB, so that's probably why it's not sounding so good. Catch you later, Paul. Enjoy the rest of the day. From G0UQY. Bye-bye.
3: Can I break in, please, GW4XM?
0: Yeah, go ahead. Sorry, I didn't hear you. G0UQY.
3: Yeah, okay, I did try and get in, but when I dropped the key, you were talking. Both your audios are rock steady. They're not for me, they're not fading in and out. I just wanted to tell you that. There's no problem. They're rock steady. as far as volume's concerned. And Preston, there was a change when you went wideband. I thought straight away it sounded better. It still sounded like a Dalek, but it did sound better. Go ahead.
0: Yeah, well, thank you very much. As I said, I just changed the microphone. That was the stock microphone I was on before, and now I'm on the a big bass microphone. So it might sound a little different, but I need to play with the FT 710. They've got a lot of adjustments. You can set the mic gain up and the equalizer and also the processor. I don't know if the processor actually works on FM, to be honest. But we'll have a play around with it on the Parrot and see what it's sounding like. But thanks for your comments anyway. Appreciate it. From G0UQY.
3: 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It's always advisable to leave a decent break between overs, maybe 4 seconds or so. And it gives a chance for people to call in and also lets the system reset. It's just the way the system works. Anyway, yeah. Well, your audio is really readable. It is quite harsh, but hey, it's not exactly BBC stuff, is it? Anyway, cheers now. Cheers, Paul. Thanks for letting me jump in. I just wanted to clarify that fading in and out thing. GW4XDR.
0: G0UQY. Yeah, you might be interested to know it's actually a 10-meter link, so it probably won't be as crisp and clear as 2 meters or 70 cents. Being on 10 meters tends to be a little bit noisier, so it's probably why it's a little bit different. 73s, and round to you, Paul, if you want to take it up.
1: Yeah, okay, Preston. I forgot that you was coming through on your gateway, this 10-meter gateway. So maybe that's playing a part in it, but have a listen on the Parrot. I don't think the audio's bad now that you've gone one wide band. It is better than what it was on narrow band, but it's still tinny in my opinion. But, you sound great to me. And Tony, about the fading in and fading out, I take that with a pinch of salt when I hear someone saying that. Because it's a good band, it's usually their end, not mine. I obviously take it on board, but unless like everybody's telling me that, then I'm not really gonna worry about it, mate. Good to hear you, Tony, and you, Preston. Enjoy your evening. G0CDX now, QRT. I'll leave it with you. Wrap it up, Tony.
3: Okay, Paul, that rain did come. Boy, did it hammer down, but it's gone through now. So, just a few spits and spots coming down. Poof, but it didn't have bounce. Okay, see you later, GW4XDR. I'm going in now. I've finished in here. I'm going to get a shower. And should be beer o'clock then. 7:30.
1: Yeah, pint of beer and a curry. Sounds lovely, mate. 7:30.
3: Indeed.

0: Yeah, this is Mike Zero, Victor India Kilo. Got you fine, Mike? Mike 7 SKL. I wonder how you're getting in, over.
1: Yeah, evening, Ewan. In via MB7 IOB over on the island of Bute, over.
0: Yeah, fantastic. Yeah, you're coming through fine, just here. I'm just in the car, kind of thinking about getting stuff packed away outside, but it's absolutely hoaching with midges out there. I was going to take the stuff in a backpack, go for a wee walk around the coast to a wee spot that I normally play radio, but it's just absolutely hoaching tonight. I thought I'd just sit in the car instead. But I still have to go out and get this antenna off the roof rack. It's just clouds of midges. They've been hiding for most of the summer, and now they've come out in force. Back to you.
1: They must have travelled north, Ewan, because it's a really still night out here just now. I've been kicking about in the garden, just on the handheld with the EMR, and it's been all right. There's not really a breeze tonight as well. Usually you can only go out when there's a bit of a breeze, you know. I don't think they can survive much past 4 miles an hour. But there's not much of a breeze at all this evening, yet it's okay, which is unusual. So they must have moved north. I wouldn't have thought you got midges up there, because I know kind of Aberdeenshire, Inverness, I think you get them, but Aberdeenshire, you tend not to get them. That's interesting, though.
0: Yeah, Roger, Mike, to be honest with you, it's not normally much of a problem up here because it's blowing half a gale most of the time. So obviously you just don't get them, or they get blown somewhere. Maybe they're over in Norway. But it's just the last couple of days. We've not had much wind. We've had heavy rain through the night and then quite dry through the day. So they've just been coming out in their hordes out of the kind of boggy peat. And they're kind of making up for the last couple of months, because I've not really seen much of them. It's just really only in the last week or two that they've just been plaguing us. And the weather has been pretty nice up here the last week, couple of days. A few rain showers early in the morning, but I think it's just been ideal conditions for them. Quite warm as well. So they've just been absolutely relentless. Back to you.
1: Yeah, Roger. It's the humidity, isn't it? I mean, certainly the last couple of days here, it's been pretty horrific. I went out to check the oil and etc. in the car, and I gave up. As soon as I opened the bonnet, I was like, nah. Back inside. How did your lighthouse in the air expedition go over?

good. The weather could have been better. It was a bit damp the first day. Kind of hiding under a tarp. I didn't take a tent with me because there was nowhere really to put in tent pegs at the lighthouse. So I just took like a wee camping bed thing, like a, what would you call it? Yeah, just a camp bed. Kind of a bit of material stretched over some poles and a wee tarp kind of thing. And I'm so glad I did have that because I was getting pretty tight for space in the kayak for stuff. I didn't take my cooker with me and left all the stuff that needed a cooker because I was just too tight for space. No, it was good. Like, once I set up my wee shelter, I was pretty dry. I think I made about 300 odd contacts over the weekend, mostly on 20 metres. But no, everything worked well, and got back to the car and packed everything away. Everything's

0: working that I took with me. I had one of the batteries between my legs, because nowhere else to put it in the kayak. I was slightly worried that salt water might get into it and it might burst into flames or something. But nope, it was all good. Mike, back to you.
1: ZOVIKMM7SQ back. Yeah, good to hear. It was funny, I was sitting here, tuning about on HF. I could hear you okay, but I'm guessing you weren't hearing me. You weren't moving the signal meter, but you know, I could hear you and for the most part hear what you were saying. But I was sitting here and I can smell an electrical burning smell. What the hell is that? And, you know, I was checking, I've got a couple of batteries here, one of which is running this rig at the moment. So, you know, I picked it up and I was, like, smelling it. It's a 30 amp hour EcoWorthy battery. And I was, you know, I was, like, smelling it. I was like, is it coming from that, you know? And then afterwards I went outside for a moment and I realised there was something in the air that kind of smelled vaguely similar. So we were okay, but, yeah, aye. Good little expedition. So, oh, your contacts for that, was that an SSB or was that FD8 or?
0: VIK returning. Yeah, they were all SSB. It was just, it's kind of nice when you're chatting to folk in that kind of scenario. And also, it was one less thing to get waterlogged in terms of taking a computer with me. So yeah, I was just all in the G90, running it off. I think I was using the 22 amp hour golf trolley battery, lithium iron phosphate. I did have another wee battery in reserve, but I didn't end up using it. So I was really pleased at how well the battery lasted for the radio being on most of the weekend. And as I said, yeah, about 300 contacts on SSB. So yeah, no, that was good. It all worked well. And yeah, we'll see how it's looking again next year. It really just comes down to weather. That's all it is. But you know, there's no time of year. Even the summertime, it still can be a bit dicey if there's any kind of strong winds. There's a lot of tide ripping around that part of the island, so it can make the seas pretty, you just wouldn't go out in the kayak when it's kind of just breaking waves as far as the eye can see. But it all just worked in well, actually, just light winds. It was a bit lumpy going out, but the forecast was easing off all the time. So the time I was coming back on the Sunday afternoon, it was not too bad at all. Back to you.
1: Yeah, very good. Aye, it's a pretty good feat going out there on via kayak as well. So, aye, good. So, you're going into your moment, but I understand you're quite a distance away. So, is this the UHF node, you and Glyd?
0: Yeah, Mike, Zero, Victor, India, Kilo, returning. Yeah, Roger, this is MB7ILU, which is up at the repeater hut at the top of the hill outside Lerwick. And I'm up on the island of Yell. I've been working on the ferry today. On this shift, it's not worth really going home. The time you get home, you're just going straight to bed to travel back up again at 5 in the morning. So I normally just stay aboard this week to save travelling up and down and not really gaining anything, just spending money and fuel to go to bed. And they've got cabins on the ferry, so just been staying on board, playing a bit of radio in the evening. And yeah, about 23, 24 miles as the crow flies down into the 77 gateway, over. Yeah, about 23-24 miles as the crow flies down into the 77 gateway, over.

0: Yeah, this is MM0VIK Static Mobile. This is Mike7SKL. Yeah, no worries, Mike. Yeah, I'm going to jump outside. I'll get this gear away, chuck it in the car and head back to the boat for the night. Try and get a kind of earlier night. Last day tomorrow, so normally quite busy in the last day. Having a bit of a tidy up and tying up all the loose ends, and then I'm on night shift. I'll get 3 nights, then get a week off, which will be good. Nothing really planned, but try and get a wee bit more work done in this shed in the garden before the weather really turns. But yeah, and I'll leave you to it, Mike. Thanks for catching us on here, and over.
1: Yeah, cheers, Ewan. GM7RYR was asking after you as well. He was saying he hasn't heard you on the digital dark side for a while. But aye, cool. Right, cheers for now. You have a good evening. Hopefully you get some good rest, and we'll catch you soon. MM0VIK, MM7SKL, off and clear. Cheers.
0: Yeah, cheers, Mike. Have a good one. We'll catch you soon. 73.

0: zwischen der Skina und der Molch.
1: Yeah, I think I hear a, is it a Mike 3 Romeo Yankee Foxtrot? I'm not too sure. You're a little bit quiet on this side. This is Mike 0 Victor India Kilo, mobile in the Shetland Islands. Over.
0: Zero, I got you there, my friend. Yeah, right, it's Mike 3 Romeo Yankee Foxtrot. I'm working on that Radtel and LA. I'm at, in my front room, that's what I'm working on at the moment. My name's Malcolm.

0: and about 24 miles away from my gateway. So it's marginal, but got you there, Malcolm. The name this side is Ewan. That's Echo Uniform Alpha November. Over.
1: Thank you, Ewan. We got you there, Alec, and that's come through Radio 5 there, like, and come across.

0: that's doing really well, like.
1: Yeah, fine there, Malcolm. Yeah, I'm just driving off the beach. Well, it's a kind of pebbly beach. I've been playing a bit of HF radio with a new radio that I bought recently, Yaesu FT891. And yeah, just giving it a wee whirl. This is the first time I've been on the air with it, so making a few contacts on 20 and 40. And now just kind of heading back to the ferry that I work on and staying on this week. But I think my signal should improve as I get up the hill a wee bit and into a better for hitting the gateway. Over.
0: I know what you mean. Like I said, the I'm working as a rat tail, but I have got the Yaesu, the FTM 400 something it is, and that's can't think of the top of my head. Like, I got also got an Icon Mark 1 as well, like, and that, so. But, like, say, I just use this one, because like, the other two radios I got in the kitchen, I on that, but I use this one on the air. I'm in the front room as well, like, when I'm watching telly, something like that, like, you know.
1: Yeah, Roger. Yeah, that sounds good. Yeah, I'm on a wee Yaesu mobile rig here. It's the FTM 6000. And working into the gateway, which is situated just outside Lerwick, capital of the Shetland Islands. And I'm on the island of Yell. That's Yankee Echo Lima Lima, which is one of the northern isles in the Shetland archipelago. Back to you.
0: Oh, that's good. There's a long way from here down into Wales, and that's I'm in the Wrexham area. I am, and that's I have heard of the Shetland Islands and Scotland and whatever up and down, like, you know, and that. But I've never been there, like, but I have heard of places up and down there, you know, and that.
1: Yeah, QSL, yeah, no, it's a fair hike up here. I think it's about 12 hours on the ferry from Aberdeen. And yeah, I can get a bit pricey as well, time you factor in a vehicle on the ferry in a cabin. It's probably cheaper to get to Lanzarote for a fortnight than Lerwick. But there we go. I don't really go off island too much. Anyway, everything that I need is here. Got all my toys and boats to play with here, so I normally begrudge going south, especially in the summertime. I'm afraid I might miss any sunshine. That's when you want to be here, playing with the toys. Hi. But here, I'll not hold it. I've only got a few minutes to run before I park up at the ferry and jump aboard. Back to you.
0: No worries, and that's like I said, we had a bit of thunder early on about tea time down here, that's in Wales, and that's in Wrexham, and that's some heavy rain down here as well, and that's so. But I know we've had hot weather, quite a good 2 months of hot weather here, and that's so. We're just having the rain now at the moment, just cooling the weather down, and that's so at the moment, like, and until we have a nice hot weather again.
1: Yeah, Roger, yeah, ground's probably needing it. It'll soak a lot up, hopefully, and get things growing again. So I'm just a single track road here, just letting a car past. But, what was I going to say? Yeah, I could hear a lot of static on 40 metres, especially. Someone mentioned there was thunderstorms down somewhere in Englandshire. But, yeah, it's not been a bad day up here. Been quite pleasant, actually. Just a lot of midges out, which is not great when you're playing around with antennas outside, getting eaten alive with the midges. But there we go. Anyway, I'm just going to park up the car and I'll jump aboard the ferry. So I'll say 73 for now. But nice to catch. you on the system, over.
0: Okay, Gordon, no worries. Nice to speak to you, Annette, and hope to speak to you again soon when I hear on again. This is Mike 3, Romeo Yankee Foxtrot, and hope to speak to you again soon. Ciao for now.
1: Yeah, take it easy. Have a nice Sunday evening, and we'll catch you again sometime. 73, bye-bye.
0: 73, ciao for now.

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I stand to be corrected. M0 TWA, Mike Zero, Tango Whiskey Alpha. 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I'm listening by for any calls.

Mike Zero Tango Whiskey Alpha station calling. This is Mike Whiskey Zero Romeo Hotel Delta. Can't hold it with you. Literally just pulled up on my front drive going in to the house. But just a quick call to let you know that you are getting out and you are being heard on the HubNeck system through the repeater you're using. This is Mike Whiskey Zero Romeo Hotel Delta. The name is Bob, and the QTH is at Northwest Wales on the Clean Peninsula.

0: Mike 3, Bravo Delta Mike, I think it was. M8, Mike 8, Papa Whiskey Romeo Mobile.
1: Yeah, good evening to you. My name's Brian this side, near Doncaster. Trust you well.
0: Yeah, good evening, Brian. Name this side is Dave. I'm located on the Wirral at the moment, just outside Neston.
1: Yeah. I must say, going way back to when I were a kid on Alpha Mike and then Foxtrot Mike, one of my pet peeves is Mikeying. I've never understood it. My late father once said, you can't educate stupid, and, you know, I just don't think it's about that. I can't get my head round Mikeying. It doesn't make no common sense to me. I've thought about it. People's commented about it, but it's absolutely stupid. I just can't put words on how daft it is. Back to you, Mike 3. Bravo Delta Mike.
0: Yeah, M8, PWR Mobile. No, I totally get it. I agree. I thought the repeater was stuck open, but we're running through GB3CR. This end, I believe it's connected. I was in the amateur radio scene, I don't know, but since I was 20-ish, I left it about 12 years ago, just as DMR and D-Star and all the digital modes started getting bigger. And I bought this little Anytone dual band UHF, VHF radio yesterday, so getting back into it again, but there's so much to learn. Things have moved on. This analog repeater is now connected via the internet, which is a good thing, I guess. M8 PWR Mobile.
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0: 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I got accused of Mikey, and people that knows me said it won't, Brian. I can guarantee, put life on it, that it's not Brian. And I can tell you where he is now. He's at work. I'm not getting you you know, various things like that. And then I passed my foundation in 2001. On it for a couple of years, like you were, I get in. And then in, I don't know, last June, July, I was looking at radios and looking at different things that's happening. I'll just take a peep. M3 BDM returning. If anybody wants to use Ubnet, please feel free on next over gap. But yeah, and then like I said, a break, and then I come back in October. I bought a handheld, which is packed away now. I used it for a couple of months and packed it away, an ICOM IC52 plus. Bought all the bag of mashings with it. That's in a box. Well, in its box, in a bag that it come in. Thinking about getting shut of that, actually. It's mint condition. I don't know if I want to bother with eBay or just pack it away in case. I don't know. But yeah, like you, I come back to it, and there's a lot to learn, isn't there, fella, like you've just said on your last over. A lot to learn, and I'm here to learn it. But, you know, every year of my radio life has always been around people micing, and now they're doing it on various networks, not just Ubnet, by the way, which is a fantastic network. They're all good networks, to be honest. Anybody that frees the electric and resources to link all over the world are good people in my book, and that's putting that mildly simple, as you probably agree. It's just a fantastic thing. Like CB were absolutely fantastic, but it's just got ruined. I'm saying this, Mike Free, Bravo Delta Mike, half a brain cell people. They just sat there, Mike Keane. But anyway, I'll pass it back to you. And if anybody wants to use the Ubnet, we'll leave a gap. Mike Free, Bravo Delta Mike.
1: Mike 3, Bravo Delta Mike, Mike 8, Papa Whiskey, Romeo Mobile. Now, I totally understand it's ludicrous, isn't it? The repeater network that we've got around here, I've been in, around this location for many, many years, and we've got D-Star repeater next to this analog repeater, and D-Star DMR, and it's fantastic that they're still going, if I'm honest. And now this one's connected to Ubnet. it's a fantastic idea, because I think the frequencies are getting quieter. I started on CB radio when I was about 13. And got hooked, and then I had my first child, and I was driving down the road with the Hang next to the volume knob, ready to turn it down for some some language to come on, which I didn't want him to hear. And he was a baby, so that's when I decided to take the amateur licenses, the foundation, and then moved on to the intermediate, but never went any further. M8 PWR mobile.
0: 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When me wife and me had as first little girl, same as you, listening to CB, listening HF, listening all of a amateur radio bands and various other things HI we could listen to at time, but when it come to CB and various different places, not just CB I must add, ready like you with volume knob to turn it down or turn it off quick, finger of a power button to turn it off quick, because I didn't want my daughter to listen to what I've been putting up with for years. But yeah, nice to make acquaintance with you. I know you're travelling, so I'm going to go back to monitoring. I just thought I'd make a comment and, you know, and just see if anybody else is about, because, you know, it's good to talk, and I do a lot of listening, various other bands at once, and, you know, it's just nice. I haven't talked for about a week, your first contact within a week, but I'm monitoring all the time various bands. But, yeah, it's nice to make acquaintance with your fella, and it'd be nice to talk again if you're about. I wish you best 73s, and I'll go back to monitoring. The reason why I'm going, I need to go to Little Boy's Room, and it is Little Boy's Room at my age. So 73s for now, you have a safe journey, and I'll catch you down the log, as they say. Mike 3, Bravo Delta Mike, going back to listening mode. 73s, fella, good luck to you and your family. All the best, and thank you up next.
1: Yeah, okay, thank you, Brian, and I'll let you go, and you're my first contact in 12 years, so since coming back on yesterday. You take care, all the best, and it's good to speak to you. Sure we'll speak again soon. Mike 8, Papa Whiskey Romeo, mobile.

0: Mike 3, Bravo Delta Mike, returning just for the final. Welcome back to the hobby, by the way. It is good. 73s.
1: Yeah, thank you, Brian. I appreciate you coming back as well. You take care, all the best, and enjoy the rest of your bank holiday weekend. 73 for now. Mike 8, Papa Whiskey, Romeo Mobile.

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